0: 88.1 WHOV, the essence of HU, where jazz lives.
1: So right now we'd like to play a tribute to the man who has graced this festival many times, lots of times. It's a song written by Ilko. It's a tribute to Miles Davis, and it's called 2 Miles.

0: She is steadily building an audience and a fan base. Don't be surprised if you see her on one of those award shows real soon. Lindsay Webster. You can see her here in Hampton Roads coming up in June as part of the Church Street Jazz Series. Get your tickets now before they sell out. The cut you heard was called Music in Me. 88.1 WHOV, where jazz lives on a Sunday evening with Don Roberts. Hey, hey, hey, thanks for tuning in, keeping me some company. I like this jam coming up right now. It's by an artist who probably works part-time as a travel guide or maybe for Nat Geo, National Geographic. He always takes you on a geographical tour. This jam is called Summer in New York. This is Michael Franks on 88.1 WHOV.
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0: he is at home on the keyboard. David Benoit dancing on the 88s. The cut is called Savannah Dream. 88.1 WHOV, where jazz lives. Gotta be honest though, when I heard the name of the song, or when I said the name of the song, Savannah Dream, I thought of one thing, one person, the ordeal that Savannah Guthrie and her family have been going through after her mom disappeared. What a nightmare, and it continues. Lord, help that family. Bless that family, and bless the family for the safe return of Savannah's mom. Wow, what an experience. Hope it ends well. Don Roberts, your company from now until midnight, playing the smooth jazz that you like and music that smooth jazz lovers like to hear. Straight ahead, Carol Albert, George Benson, Kiko Matsui, and Generic Outset here on 88.1 WHOV.
1: 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A car accident, an injury, a single moment that leaves you hurting and uncertain about tomorrow. But here's something to hold on to. You don't have to walk this road alone.
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Smooth 88.1 WHOV, where jazz lives. Okay, name that sax. Did you say what? Walter Beasley? Correct. Nice. The cup is called Heartfelt. I'm Don Roberts, your company from now until midnight. Lots more nice music ahead, so keep it right here as you wind down the day or get ready to head into the overnight hours on the J-O-B. Check this out. This is Bob Baldwin. It's called Hypnotic on 88.1 WHOV.

That is Felicia Ray. It's called Take Your Time. 88.1 WHOV, where jazz lives. Wrapping up a nice set of music. Just before that, we heard Sport Groovin' Combustion. It was called Funk in the Trunk. And, of course, Brian Culbertson, Morning Light. I hope you are enjoying the music. Much more straight ahead. I'll be your company until midnight. And a quick shout out to those of you who are going through it. We did not get the April showers that you needed to knock down that pollen. An occasional shower here or there, that helped. But are we going to get the May flowers? Hey, going to have to use city water for that, huh? Let it bloom, let it bloom. I love the colors. More smooth jazz straight ahead, so keep it right here. Generic Outset, Jazz Masters, Carmel and Tom Braxton. Straight ahead on 88.1 WHOV, where jazz lives.

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2: 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I'm Dr. Keith Newbie. I'm the president of James E. Newbie Jr. MD Foundation, cardiologist and market director for community health improvement with Bon Secours Mercy Health. So, I want to talk to you about an article I read I think may be of interest. People with lipoprotein A gene variant may benefit from daily aspirin. So this is research we're currently watching. An inexpensive blood test may help clarify who might benefit from a daily low-dose aspirin, according to new research findings. Aspirin is no longer advisable for preventing a first heart attack because the benefits, which are fewer heart attacks, are offset by the risks, more cases of serious gastrointestinal bleeding. However, people with a gene variant that causes high levels of lipoprotein A, that's a fatty particle similar to LDL cholesterol, have a much higher risk of heart disease than people without the variant. When people with the variant take low-dose daily aspirin, however, their risk of heart attacks and related problems drops down to the level of people without the variant, according to 3 clinical studies involving a total of nearly 45,000 people. The so-called genetic aspirin test, which identifies the lipo A variant, is commercially available for between $25 and $50. This one-time test could be a helpful tool for guiding low-dose aspirin use. So keep that in mind.
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can always count on Lonnie Liston Smith for something smooth and maybe a little cosmic. A unique sound for sure. That jam is called Summer Afternoon. 88.1 WHOV, where jazz lives on a Sunday evening with Don Roberts. Your company until midnight. And more great music straight ahead. I like this cut right here. It's a tribute to one of the great R&B performers of all time, Frankie Beverly and Maze. It's called Joy and Pain. This is Count Basic on 88.1 WHOV.

It's got a groove. We'll give it to you just the way you like it. The essence of HU 88.1 WHOV. Jazz.

Whether you're at home, at work, in your car, on the World Wide Web, or just chilling, because you got it like that, feel the music. 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

0: right, let's play the game. I've played about 15 different saxophonists this evening. Can you name the one you just heard? You recognize his sound, his style, the horn? Yes, you are correct. Marion Meadows. The name of the song, Just Doing Me. Don Roberts, your company. Just doing a little smooth jazz between now and midnight. Trying to keep you listening. Now, I know you. Some of you are about to turn in for the evening because you got to head out tomorrow, start the week, first week of May. Yeah, got to get some sleep. Get at least 6, 7, 8 hours maybe. And then there are those of you who are about to head out the door to do what you have to so later you can do what you want to. During that midnight to 8, 11, 7, midnight to noon, or 24 on, 48 off. Yeah. You got to do what you got to. So later you can do what you want to. I understand, and I just want to say thank you. And that official thank you is coming up in about 25 minutes. Between now and then, more smooth jazz, like Generic Outset, Peter White, and Byron Miller, here on 88.1 WHOV.
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Two of the greats with a fantastic interpretation of that classic, Summertime, Ella Fitzgerald and Louis Armstrong. 88.1 WHOV, where jazz lives. It's a Sunday evening, winding down, getting ready for the brand new day, brand new week. I'm Don Roberts, your company, with a quick shout out to those of you who are about to head out to do what you have to, so later you can do what you want to. I just want to say thank you to our police officers, firefighters, paramedics, security officers, emergency responders, our military, and those of you who put your lives on the line to keep me safe. Thank you very much. Road crews, construction crews working overnight. I'm hoping and praying that drivers stay awake. Put the phone down. Hotel, motel, Holiday Inn. Yeah, I see you. Be safe out there. Shout out to those of you working at convenience stores, retail, restocking the shelves, restaurants, shipyard workers, working at the yards by the thousands doing that overnight shift. What's that, third shift? Yeah. Oh, and when you leave, ease up on the gas as you're driving through the neighborhoods. You know, it might be some folks still sleeping. Know what I mean? Shout out to drivers, long haul on the open road, those cross town, Uber, Lyft, cabbies, ease up on the good foot. You'll get there safely. I just want to say thank you for all you do. Your excellence is appreciated. Now back to the smooth jazz on 88.1 WHOV. This is Najee. Let's take it back on 88.1 WHOV.

0: I just like the feel of that song. It's nice. Boney James, it's called The Bounce. 88.1 WHOV, where jazz lives. We've come to the end of an evening of some nice music and a little chit-chat here and there. Thank you for hanging out with me. I appreciate your company. I'd like to leave you with a prayer that I say every day, where I'm basically asking God to order my steps. And Lord, I need you now. Excerpts of Psalm 139. O Lord, you search me and you know me. You yourself know my resting and my rising. You discern my thoughts from afar. You mark when I walk or lie down. You know all my ways through and through. For it was you who formed my inmost being, knit me together in my mother's womb. I thank you who wonderfully made me. How wonderful are your works, which my soul knows well. Oh, search me, God, and know my heart. Oh, test me and know my thoughts. See that my path is not wicked, and lead me in the way everlasting. Thank you, God, for hearing our prayer. And thank you for listening. More smooth jazz straight ahead throughout the early morning hours as we welcome in the brand new day. So keep it right here. 88.1 WHOV. Good night and good morning.
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1: That's the 100 volume mark.
0: It's been such an excellent journey thus far. We're looking forward to another 100 volumes of Lessons in Jazz. Right now, we are recapping season number 9.

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1: That's right.
0: His workplace is called Humble Monster Studio.
1: We had a great time, ate a lot, laughed a lot, and talked about some really good music. And this last set that kicked off Volume 103 was no exception. Got things moving with Miss Jean Karn.
0: Oh yeah, Mother Karn. Don't let it go to your head.
1: Mm-hmm. From the 1978 Happy

0: 4th after we had done our first annual Jazz in the Hip Hop Generation Symposium.
1: Mm-hmm.
0: That goal was to highlight the 5 jazz panelists who were at our symposium. Ms. Khan was honored with Volume 93.
1: Wayne Henderson
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0: by Mr. Dexter Wanzel. They really spread the wealth up there at Philadelphia International.
1: Certainly, man. Mr. Wanzel, talented writer and arranger and this, keyboard player.
0: This next song right here, Wiz, you just burst at the seams when this comes on.
1: I love this track.

0: Wondered what record this was on. I knew it was Mono de Bongo, but I had no idea what album it was on. And while we were in New York with Moby, he pulled this out and put it on, and I could not believe it. This song is funky right here, folks. You can't resist. You cannot resist the rhythms on this one. You gotta get up and move.
1: Spoken like a true professional, Wiz.
0: Rounding out the set, we heard from Mr. Mighty Joe Hicks with Ruby Dean.
1: Ruby Dean!
0: From his self-titled 1973 LP. I like this one a lot, Moose.
1: I gravitated towards this early on my time at their big studio. Just love the way it sounds from a sonic standpoint.
0: Right. It does have a cool sound dynamic to it.
1: Ladies and gentlemen, it's all about volume 103. That's the best of season number 9, volumes 93 through 102. If you didn't know, man, we were broadcasting live from the workshop of Mr. Bink Dawg. He calls it Humble Monster Studios.
0: That is so right. Keep it right where you got it. More in store. It's the world famous Lessons in Jazz series on MD Illegal.

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1: Hip-hop and jazz, we appreciate it, old and young. Thank you so much, Kevin the Moose Anderson, Montez the Wiz Martin, and Marcel Big Cell Kennedy. Are you guys going to close the generation gap here? What, do you think young people like yourself appreciate jazz in the hip-hop generation?
2: It's interesting that you brought up the generation gap. We're really going to enjoy being able to help show people that both of these genres of music have so much in common.
3: I mean, if you think about a lot of young people, as far as hip-hop music is concerned, they pretty much went to their parents' record collection to find samples that were used in hip-hop music.
2: We wanted to use
0: the world-famous Lessons in Jazz series
2: as an opportunity for both young and old to witness
0: the fourth stream of jazz.
2: Both of them are forms of black music. Mm-hmm. Both of them originated out of the black working class here in America. Both of them share similar characteristics in how they relate to African characteristics, such as call and response, syncopation, and things of that nature.
1: This is going to be a good discussion. Oh, yeah. I can tell it already. And you

0: futuristic sounds of jazz. The fourth stream is right here on the world famous Lessons in Jazz series. It's volume 103, the best of season number 9. That's Montez the Wiz Martin over there.
1: Kevin the Moose Anderson is here as well, and it is such a beautiful occasion.
0: That it is. Ladies and gentlemen, volume 103, it's the best of season number 9. Wiz and I just going through several tunes that were played during this season 9, and you know, our attraction and also appreciation to it. One of the things that we want you all to understand with season number 9 and us visiting Bink Studio is the amount of music that we were exposed to. In this new digital music wave, a lot of music is available digital fashion.
1: Indeed. Folks have Bandcamp pages and SoundCloud pages, blog spots, and there's just all these different outlets for you to get the music, and it's actually been pretty fun.
0: It has. You know, Bink has given me a crash course on some of this technology and the ways it can benefit how we construct these world-famous Lessons in Jazz series. This set of tunes from season number 9 kicked off with music from the Paper Plane Project in their 2010 release, Pacific Connection, The Road.
1: These guys, Australian production duo, really doing some cool stuff. So they just want to bring back that old school hip-hop sound. And I think they're doing a good job at that music.
0: Wiz, hats off to you on this. We were talking earlier in our preparation for this volume about, you know, the music that we've been coming in contact with. And ladies and gentlemen, with season number 9, I've been so deep in the crates. All of my picks have been stuff from 65 on up to maybe 78. Wiz, on the other hand, has been mellowing us out with a lot of this new material. So hats off to you there, Wiz.
1: Thank you, sir. No problems at all. We also heard music from 480 East from the 2009 Roll On release. The song was called Shot in the Dark.
0: These guys from Canada, music knows no nationality. That's it only right. Knows if it's good or it's bad.
1: I know that's right. You could say that two times. Next up, we heard from the Avila Brothers from the 2005 The Mood Soundsational release. We wanted to give the horn some.
0: Give the horn a some.
1: Yeah, man. This song right here is just funky, man. I love it. The Avila Brothers definitely holding it down for all the funk fans out there, man.
0: Last but not least, rounding out the set, it was music from the great Horace Silver. Sophisticated Hippie.
1: This comes from volume 101.
0: Yes, sir, man. This tune comes from his 1975 release, Silver and Brass. Now, you know, one of the unique things about Horace Silver during the 70s is he made conceptual albums.
1: Yep.
0: Because the album after this was called Silver and Wood. Real great musicians that played on these jams. Bernard Purdy, of course, on the drums. Any tune from, I say, 68 to 78, it's a 9 out of 10 chance that Bernard Purdy is playing drums. And that bass line, none other than Mr. Ron Carter.
1: Oh, wow.
0: It's the best of season number 9 with volume 103 right here on the world famous Lessons in Jazz series. You think Bink could give us a second go round on our lease to broadcast?
1: Highly possible.
0: You know what?
1: We'll find out.
0: We get him some Krispy Kreme donuts.
1: Yeah.
0: A piece of the present and a pinch of the past.
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0: 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It's the world famous Lessons in Jazz series, volume 103. We're talking about the best of season 9. We were broadcasting from Humble Monster Studios. It's the home of producer extraordinaire Bink the Wiz right here.
1: Kevin the Moose Anderson right alongside this guy.
0: We're talking about all of the music that we played throughout the season. A lot of different flavors, a lot of different styles, but of course, it's all under that Lessons in Jazz umbrella, and it's definitely the fourth stream of jazz. We got things moving in this set with my man, Fashawn, from the 2009 Boy Meets World CD. The song was called Stars. One of the things that Fashawn has in common with another rapper that we really like here at the world famous Lessons in Jazz is a producer by the name of Exile.
1: Mm-hmm.
0: Both of these cats are coming from the west coast of the US of A. They're putting out some real funky material. Fashawn's been on the rap scene for quite a while in the California world. It's glad to see him bust out with a full LP. And Exile has been doing production for a lot of different people, including, get this, Moose, 50 Cent.
1: For real?
0: Yeah, man.
1: Okay. I see him getting his weight up.
0: Definitely. So stay tuned and keep your eyes peeled for Mr. Exile, man. He's putting out some really cool stuff. Check out his solo instrumental LP, Radio. Really neat album where he actually created all of the beats off of songs and shows that he heard on the radio.
1: Some of that creativity of these young hip-hop producers bringing to the table.
0: Yes, indeed. Following Fashawn, we heard from Benny Sings and the Red Nose District. The song was called Miss Morale.
1: I don't know why I like this song so much.
0: Hey, man, it's cool.
1: I mean, I can't really think of any words to describe it. It sounds a little weird, out of tune at sometimes. Even the vocals sound hot to me sometimes. But I find myself, after 4 or 5 plays, didn't play again.
0: Mm-hmm. It's definitely got that infectious groove, man.
1: Following that tune was music from Hubert Laws and Earl Klugh. It was a cutoff of the How to Beat the High Cost of Living album, or soundtrack, which came out in 1980. It's So Easy Loving You.
0: All my beatheads out there, I've heard this before. Rounding out the set, we heard from Mr. Don Blackman, friend here at the world famous Lessons in Jazz. The song was called Since You've Been Away So Long. It's from his 1982 self-titled LP. The song right here, man, is so beautiful.
1: That it is. The last time I talked to Brother Blackman, I had to sing the chorus of this song.
0: Mm-hmm.
1: See, initially, I just had to get over the fact that I was talking to the guy that created Holding You, Loving You. It's a tune that we featured back on volume 11. And that if you've been around me for some time, I've played it at least 20 or 25 times while you were around. But this is another vocal tune that Mr. Don Blackman had on his album, which came out in 82. Don Blackman, we can't say enough about his vocal stylings and his musicianship.
0: He was a very talented writer and producer. And this song came from volume 102, which was all about the Jamaica Queen sound.
1: Mm-hmm.
0: So we're talking about talented brothers like Marcus Miller,
1: Lenny White,
0: Bernard Wright,
1: Tom Brown,
0: and of course, Don Blackman.
1: Mm-hmm, just to name a few. And anytime we speak about Jamaica Queens, we're going to have to talk about the late, great Weldon Irving Jr.
0: Master Well settled down in Jamaica, Queens, and started plucking the kids out of the neighborhood one by one, putting them to work, and they became some of the most talented musicians in the face of black music during the 1970s and 1980s and beyond.
1: It's all about volume 103, the best of season number 9. We were live from Humble Monster Studios. So Wiz, in recollection, what's some of the unique things that stood out to you about our visit to Humble Monster Studios?
0: Just being able to talk to Bink about how he approaches production, what kind of sound he likes, and just some of the different artists and musicians that he really likes, and some of the records that he's been digging on. It's been really a fun experience. Don't go anywhere. We've got so much more in store for you. It's all going down right here on MD Illegal Rap Radio. Boost, let them know who we are.
1: Oh, no doubt about it, ladies and gents. We are the world famous Lessons in Jazz series.

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1: Hey, Moose and Wiz, this is Najee. Yo, man, I want you to know that I really love what you guys are doing with regards to welding. Appreciate y'all keeping it real. Look forward to seeing you, man.
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3: 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I just want to give a shout-out to the brothers for always being conscious. I still am very, very appreciative of what y'all did with Woven Ravine. So thank you, Moose. Thank you, Wiz, and keep up the good work.
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5: Your brother Moose, what up, homie? It's your man Bink, home team. Look, I need some more samples, man. Load me up with some more of those jazz records you're gonna hook me up with, man. Tell you, man, Wiz, I say, what's good? Meanwhile, work on my stash, brother. Moose,
6: what's up, man? Your man Mike Philly, Hidden Beaches Zone, out here in LA right now, getting ready to hook up with Prince. You and Wiz, man, thank you for keeping the music alive, man. We gotta keep jazz alive. So I've been listening to your show and nothing but love, all right?
7: 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Brother, you sure they're gonna arrest the brother on this one? There's no cursing on this rap, is there? We'll keep it clean now.
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0: The cultural archivist of the airwaves, it's Moose and Wiz with the world famous Lessons in Jazz series. It's volume 103, the best of season number 9, ladies and gents. Kevin the Moose Anderson.
1: The Wiz alongside. We were coming from Humble Monster Studios. We packed up all our stuff. Got to spend some time with the homie Bink. That was fun.
0: The stuff that surrounds us doing this show is some of the most interesting things in the world. The fact that, you know, we were able to establish this relationship.

0: We were able to share things with him. He was able to share things with us. But then, you know, when we conceived the idea of broadcasting from his studio, we had no idea what we would come in contact with or how it would change the evolution of the show. And one of the unique things about broadcasting from that studio was just the music that we were exposed to. Some of the music that Bink gave us makes me clean up the studio every time I go around, but it just helps us to honor our mission of preserving the culture one volume at a time.
1: That's right. It's the last set right here. Close out volume 103. Kind of sums it all up, folks. We got things moving with Sister Sledge, Easier to Love, from the 1979 We Are Family LP. It's a really tough groove right here, man.
0: It was featured on volume 102, where we highlighted the contributions of the Jamaica Queen sound. Now, one of our episodes in Humble Monster Studios, the great drummer himself, Mr. Lenny White, stopped by.

0: when some of the songs that we were playing on this Jamaica Queens volume, and I was telling them we were going to play this Easier to Love because it can trace its roots back to Mr. Nile Rodgers. And some of the things that Mr. White told us about Nile Rodgers just simply blew our mind. You know, initially Nile Rodgers was not from Jamaica Queens, but his parents were not so good parents. And, you know, he lived on the streets for a while. It just so happened that a well-to-do woman in Jamaica Queens adopted him and embraced him and helped to nurture his skills as a guitarist. And what did you get? Sister Sledge, you got Chic. He even did some work with Madonna and a whole host of other folks. A
1: lot of good records that this man has been behind.
0: Check out his book. It's called La Freak. It's a great read.
1: Yes, it is. Definitely.
0: Following Sister Sledge, we didn't shy that far away from volume 102. Was Bernard Wright. His 1981 release, Nard, Fireboat Hustle.
1: This song right here was actually the theme song for the band that Bernard Wright was in before he left the band and started his solo career and tenure under Mr. Weldon Irvine. Following Mr. Wright, we heard from Miss Layla Hathaway from the 2011 CD, Where It All Begins. Layla Hathaway, it was a pleasure rapping with her when we had the opportunity to meet her up at the Capitol Jazz Festival. Rounding out the set, we heard from Mr. Donald Byrd from the 1976 Caricature LP, Onward Till Morning. Dr. Donald Byrd, man, it was a special musician, truly missed. And this song right here, man, it's a tough jam.
0: You know, looking at some records at the studio with Bing. Tune features Patrice Rushen on the keyboard.
1: Yep. This is actually one of my dad's favorite records by Donald Byrd. He used to play this quite a bit. So I'm very familiar with the song. And I had to go back and pull it out myself once I got back home, man.
0: Ladies and gentlemen, as volume 103 comes to a close, we got season 10 next week.
1: Yes, sir.
0: So we're not going to be broadcasting from anybody's studios. We're going to come back to our regular little hole in the wall and just do it the MD Illegal Rap Radio way.
1: Just keep it right where you have it. Don't go anywhere. You won't want to miss season 10. It's going to be something serious. A lot of cool music coming your way. It's the world famous Lessons in Jazz.

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1: On location, broadcasting live in the basement, Easy Mo B.
0: Oh yeah, Mo B, man.
1: Thank you. We love you.
0: Yeah.
1: We appreciate all the hospitality. It's been awesome. Volume 77.
0: We're talking about George Duke,
1: the Wizard of the Keyboard.
0: Great vocalist. Great songwriter.
1: Oh yeah. And also great arranger and composer. This first set really kind of sets the ball.
0: Yes. Everything kicked off. Festival in 1979. Follow the Rainbow album that Mr. Duke put out. Great tune right here. Sets the stage for what this volume sound like and what's to come.
1: Lots of transitions, tempo changes. That's George Duke.
0: We're going to talk about a lot of his influences and the people that he has influenced as the volume progresses. Following that tune by Mr. Duke, You've Got It Bad Girl, Quincy Jones. It's 1973 release. This tune right here speaks to some of the session work that Mr. Duke was able to accomplish late 60s and early 70s.
1: Mm-hmm. And Mr. Jones and Mr. Duke continued to work throughout the years.
0: We'll have another aspect of that coming up with another set of songs right here with Volume 77.
1: Mm-hmm.
0: Last but not least, Billy Cobham, Crosswinds, the 1974 release.
1: Mm-hmm.
0: These two guys, drummer, keyboard player, they were pioneers in the fusion movement.
1: Yes, the live album that they did,
0: which would come 2 years later in 76.
1: Man, it's phenomenal work. And a lot of musicians really reference that album as one of the finest recordings of fusion to this day.
0: You know what? We're going to have to record that from one of them records you got at your house.
1: Definitely. Definitely.
0: Put that on the volume.
1: We are going to have to do that. But this Crosswind song, man, I just love how soft and gentle it starts and grows into just a marvelous piece, man. It's cool.
0: Billy Cobham, great drummer. Jamaica Queens artist at his best.
1: Yes, no doubt about that. George Duke, folks, if you don't know who he is, you're going to really get to know him with this volume that we've got here on deck for you.
0: It's the old souls on your radio dial, Moose and Wiz with the world famous Lessons in Jazz series.
1: Don't go anywhere, you don't want to miss this one.
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0: Culture Archivist of the Airwaves, Moose and Wiz, with the world famous Lessons in Jazz series. 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
1: Master of the keyboard, great vocalist, songwriter, all these different things. We're exploring here

0: what the contemporary jazz world was becoming defined as at the moment.
1: No doubt about that. He really helped to lay the foundation work in the 70s and in the 80s and 90s, continue to pave a way for the jazz musicians behind him to have to walk down and really be able to progress and succeed. So it's really cool to see how his career kind of played out.
0: Yeah, and how his music, you know, became more polished over time.
1: Mm-hmm.
0: Miss Diane Reeves followed that soon. Better Days, 1982. Welcome to My Love album. Great cut right here. We've played the live version of this that she did in concert. Tune right here, produced by Mr. George Duke, for his cousin, Miss Diane Reeves.
1: You can kind of see where his touch on a song will transform it and take it to different places.
0: Yeah, exactly.
1: Rounded the set out from the Face the Music LP, came out in 2003. Chillin'.
0: One of those polished cuts again. But this tune right here, we'll have the deacon at the church patting his feet.
1: You're absolutely right about that. It's got that universal appeal. Really nice draw. This is how you see the progression of his career, him as a musician.

0: Yes, Volume 77, The Music of Mr. George Duke. We have another set of songs that will reflect the funkier side of Mr. Duke. A lot of the popular tunes from the mid-70s that he was known for coming up in this next set of songs.
1: Keep it right where you got it. It's

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Born January 12, 1946 in San Rafael, California, George Duke began his piano studies at age 7, absorbing the roots of black music in his local Baptist church. Heavily influenced by Miles Davis and the soul jazz sounds of Les McCann and Cal Jader, he would earn a music degree in 1967 from the San Francisco Conservatory of Music. Between the years of 1967 and 1970, Mr. Duke's career would be shaped by three very important musical relationships. First, with the John Luke Ponte experience with the George Duke Trio, which ushered in the West Coast counterpart of the Eastern Jazz Fusion movement. Before his graduation, Mr. Duke and a younger singer named Al Jarreau

come to love. The third relationship would come at the end of 1970, when the legendary Cannonball Adderley asked Duke to fill the keyboard vacancy due to Joe Zawinul's departure to form the group Weather Report. It was through Cannonball that he would travel the world and meet many of the artists that he had grown up listening to since he was a child. His first solo album was released in 1974, and by the late 70s, he decided to get into producing as a career. Phil Perry, Miles J, Gladys Knight, Anita Baker, Jeffrey Osborne, and countless others have had their music touched by the Dookie Stick. As the times and music changed, his fusion-oriented funk-flavored sounds of the 70s had become very popular among hip-hop artists. Ninth Wonder, Kanye West, Common, and Ice Cube have all sampled tunes from his discography. Mr. Duke's career has burned a path of creative excitement through modern music, and we will forever be grateful. So at this time, we here at MD Illegal Rap Radio would like to salute

0: 4th Street with Jazz right here on MD Illegal Rap Radio, the world famous Lessons in Jazz, Volume 77. We're tipping our hats and saluting Mr. George Duke. Montez the Wiz Martin here with you.
1: Kevin the Moose Anderson right alongside this guy.
0: Broadcasting from the basement of Easy Mo Beat.
1: Hip hop producer extraordinaire.
0: Yes, sir. Yes, ma'am. If you don't know about him, do some research.
1: Get online, Google.
0: Easy
1: Mo Beat.
0: True indeed. And we're talking about Mr. George Duke. We started this set off with some interesting music.
1: Yeah.
0: It's Mr. Michael Jackson from Off the Wall. Wall.
1: Yeah, 1979.
0: Yeah. Now you're saying, why are we playing some Mike on the George Duke record?
1: Well, we played a Quincy Jones track earlier.
0: Mm-hmm.
1: And see, Mr. Jones and Michael Jackson just so happened to work together in this 1979 release Off the Wall.
0: They certainly do.
1: So Mr. Jones wanted to borrow some of the talents that George Duke possessed.
0: He sure did.
1: Great tune right here.
0: He brought him into the loop and had him and many other musicians perform on this Off the Wall record to create that sound that he was looking for Michael, and the sound that Michael was looking for. And it came out in an excellent fashion. And this Off the Wall song, I mean, is just simply amazing. It truly is. Following Off the Wall, we heard Feel for the 1975 release, also titled Feel. This album, I was able to find when we were record shopping not too long ago.
1: Real rare tune.
0: Yeah, man.
1: Back as Mr. Duke's MPS days.
0: Mm-hmm. Shouts to Big City Records. We were digging in there for a little while, and this was one of those gems that I was able to pull out of that shop.
1: I hear you there, Wiz. Following that tune was probably Mr. Duke's most famous jam. It's called Dookie Stick. And Dookie Stick comes from his 1978 release, Don't Let Go. Great jam right here. As a kid, I always thought this was Parliament Funkadelic.
0: You thought it was. And I know I did too.
1: Mr. Duke can kick the funk with the best of
0: them. Mm-hmm. No doubt about that. He certainly can.
1: Rounding out this set, this is probably my favorite George Duke song. Great percussion solo by Ndugu Chancellor. The tune was called Love. And again, it's from that 1975 release, Feel. Moose loves this tune. When we interviewed Mr. Duke, the Capitol Jazz Festival, mm-hmm. I had to relay to him my personal feelings for this song.
0: Mm-hmm.
1: I had to let him know.
0: Really nice tune there, man. Again, you went back to the drums, and that was one of the things that you'll see throughout the career of Mr. Duke is his love for percussion and drums.
1: Oh, yeah. He always worked with this guy, Ndugu Chancellor. Great percussion.
0: Yes, sir. Certainly is. You know some of his work. The drums for Michael Jackson, Billie Jean. Yeah, it's Ndugu.
1: Ndugu Chancellor, one of the great, great jazz drummers that we have.
0: No question about it. Keep it right where you got it. It's the world famous Lessons in Jazz series. We got some more for you in store. Don't go anywhere. Volume 77, Mr. George Duke.
1: In the middle of season number 7, that's right. We're still here in Easy Mo B's basement. About to go upstairs, get us something to snack on. Till then, another set of songs right here.

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1: Stanley Clark, Marcus Miller, George Duke, Jeff Lober. It's the world-famous Lessons in Jazz.

Yo, it's Easy Mo B, hanging out with Moose, the Wiz, with the world famous Lessons in Jazz, right here on MD, Illegal Rap Radio.

0: I hope that our listeners, first of all, enjoyed some of the music that we played. But then second, learn a little more about Brother George Duke and some of his accomplishments, tunes that you were familiar with that he had a lot to do with, and just a great appreciation for his music as a whole.
1: Mm-hmm.
0: This set right here kicked off with a jam called Sunrise from his 1979 Follow the Rainbow album. Great tune right here.
1: Love the song, and this album, Follow the Rainbow, I really love the record as a whole. And Mr. Duke had a musician in his band at the time, who later on went to have a great solo career on her own. And she's playing a lot of percussion on this Sunrise song and also on that Festival song. You know her as Sheila E. Back then, she was just simply Sheila Escovedo.
0: Yeah, Miss Sheila E., great percussionist that provided Mr. Duke with that Latin sound he was trying to achieve. In the middle right here, Rasheed, the 1975 Feel album. Is he Wiz? You're a wizard of those keyboards. What was he using? Was that the Moog or the Oppenheimer? Which one was that?
1: The Oppenheimer.
0: Okay.
1: Real tough stuff on there.
0: I see, say the blind man. Last but not least, one of the vocal tunes that Mr. Duke was able to put out in the early 80s. Real ballad, man. You hear this at some wedding reception. And a lot of the contemporary jazz stations that have sprung up here in America. You, from his 1982 Dream On album.
1: Yeah, man. We talked about his keyboard skills. We talked about his composing and arranging skills. Now you hear some of his singing skills. Really cool tune, man. I love this one.
0: One of the things that Mr. Duke told

0: started to emerge from there. You gotta love that. You're rocking with the Old Souls on your radio dial. Moose and Wiz, it's volume 77. We've just paid homage to the life and legacy of Mr. George Duke. Volume 78 is right around the corner. Hey, Wiz, I hope Mo B has a grill in his backyard.
1: I do too, man. I'm kind of hungry.
0: Because we need to have another summertime breakout.
1: No doubt about that. Get ready for it. It's coming to your door very, very soon.
0: Broadcasting live from the basement of hip-hop producer Easy Mo B. It's the world-famous Lessons in Jazz series. It's on.

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1: Buckle up, folks, here we go.
0: What you've been hearing in this first set sounds a little different. That's because volume 138 is called Afrobeat.
1: Indeed, folks, we're exploring this genre, really setting the table for you as listeners to further dive in at your leisure into this genre. We've been talking about it for quite some time. We really wanted to bring this to Lessons in Jazz, but we also wanted to have a nice variety and a nice mix of artists. So it took us a little time, but we got there.
0: So ladies and gents, when you hear us use the phrase Afrobeat, understand that we're talking about the music that permeated in West Africa, probably, let's say, the mid-60s to the late 70s.
1: Absolutely.
0: And the original term for this music was called highlife music.
1: Mm-hmm. And a lot of the bands became known as highlife bands.
0: Mr. Oscar Sully and the Uhuru Dance Band kicked everything off. Olofume.
1: Great way to start the show. If there is one common theme that you will find out about this volume, this show, that all these songs are going to make you move.
0: That celebratory nature that you're talking about, Wiz, goes right in stride with the fact that many of the nations in which this music originated gained their independence from the colonial powers during this time. And so all of the music was a celebration.
1: On top of the fact that they were also tuned in to what was going on. Black folks in the United States, the Motown sound, James Brown, Sly and the Family Stone, all of the top musicians in the funk and R&B world had a huge impact not only on kids in the United States, but also in Africa. And these were the results of that impact and the influence. It's funky sounds like what you heard in Olofume from Mr. Oscar Sully.
0: Fela Kuti was up next. Lady, 1972 release, Shakara. And Mr. Fela represents Nigeria. Of a few more Nigerian artists later on in the volume, Fela is probably one of the more popular Afrobeat or highlife artists that emerged during that time.
1: For sure, that is the definite truth right there. Some people even call him the godfather of Afrobeat music. Had a huge Broadway production about his music and his life. Certainly, if you were to just Google the word Fela, you would be bombarded with pictures, music, and information. He led quite an interesting life, to say the least.
0: Something else, one of his serious jazz connects, Uncle Roy. He and Roy Ayers recorded two albums together.
1: Mm-hmm. Sure enough, certainly indeed, folks. Finishing off the set, we heard from the group Sweet Talks from their 1976 release, The Custom Beat. The song is called Isu Gaga.
0: Nice celebratory cut, man. I love this right here.
1: Yes, sir. The horns are on the money. The group is formerly known as the El Dorados. Coming into the 1970s, they were known as one of the most exciting young bands coming out of Ghana. They toured extensively throughout their homeland, parts of Europe during the 1970s. They even made it as far as Los Angeles in 1978. So they were really making some moves, making some headway in the 70s, putting their sound, their country on the map internationally and globally. I mean, that's a really big impact. That's part of the reason why we wanted to shine some light on this genre, as well as the groups that laid the foundation for the explosion that we're seeing now in music, with more West African and South African artists putting out all kinds of good music nowadays.
0: You know, Wiz, coming up in our next set, we do have somebody from South Africa.
1: Oh yeah, so y'all do not want to miss that. Stay right where you are. Don't go anywhere. It's the world famous Lessons in Jazz series. This is volume 138.
0: Afrobeat, ladies and gentlemen.
1: That's right. This is the fourth stream of jazz, only heard on MD Illegal Rap.

0: want to hear from you.
1: Let us know what you think about the world-famous Lessons in Jazz series. Call 757-727-5408. That's 757-727-5408.
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0: Yeah.
1: Hey, Kevin. This is Gene Carr.
0: Yo, this message is for Wiz. This is Easy Moby.
2: Kevin, it's Lenny White, man. 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
8: This is Patrice Rushen calling. Wow. Thanks for support. 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

0: piece of the present and a pinch of the past. It is the world famous Lessons in Jazz series right here on MD Illegal Rap Radio. Thank you for tuning in. We so greatly appreciate it. We hope you're having a good time moving and grooving all over your home, car, wherever you are, office. We hope you're jamming because we're jamming.
1: And people are listening all over the globe.
0: Yeah, man. We love it. And we thank you. Afrobeat, folks. Afrobeat, we're really exploring this world, this universe. All of the sounds coming out of West Africa, South Africa, all the people from the other land, all the musicians doing the do. This is a great set right here. This group that we started off with, they have been putting it down since the 1960s. This album is a compilation of music that they put out, but it came out in 2004, highlighting

0: song. The group comes from the great country of Guinea. It's a mystic vibe that I feel that's associated with this tune.
1: I can dig on that, brother. And folks, this band is considered one of the most significant bands to come out of the country. So you got to understand, these brothers are heavyweight individuals. And we're so glad that we were able to bring this to you. Next up, we heard from our brother, Mr. Hugh Masekela. The song was called Been Such a Long Time Gone. It's from the 1974 release, I Am Not Afraid. Hugh Masekela, world-renowned artist.
0: A South African trumpeteer. His jazz influence, Miles Davis, of course.
1: Oh, yes.
0: The next would be the Jazz Crusaders.
1: Say that again?
0: His next biggest influence would be the Jazz Crusaders.
1: How about that, y'all? That's crazy.
0: You know, Joe Sample, Wayne Henderson, Styx Hooper, Wilton Felder, those guys.
1: Man, talk about reach.
0: Joe Sample is playing keys on this album as well.
1: Oh, man, that is just mind-blowing, folks. I might have to rewind and listen one more time.
0: Asagi followed Hugh Masekela, 1971 release. This tune right here, man, Akasha, something special.
1: Yes, sir. Yes, sir. This is off of their second album, and they were one of the few West African groups that was able to jump on the scene out in London.
0: Yeah.
1: And really make some noise and really stir up some fans and make quite a bit of a frenzy out there.
0: The band is comprised of two musicians from Nigeria and three musicians from South Africa.
1: Their only television appearance, they actually made it onto Top of the Pops, which was basically like London's version of American Bandstand.
0: I knew you were going to say something like that, too.
1: Man. It's a huge, huge, huge deal if you make it on Top of the Pops. And that goes to show what kind of reach Asagi was able to have in a really short amount of time. Make a big, big impact and splash on all of the folks that were out there in London.
0: Concluding this set, my guy, Mr. William Onyeboa. Shame is the name of the tune. It was taken from the 1978 release Atomic Bomb. Whereas when you first passed this to me, man, I played it and played it and played it as I started to research Mr. Onyeboa. Found out now he's a born-again Christian. His family owned a series of grain mills in Nigeria.
2: How about that?
0: And that afforded him the opportunity to record maybe 25 or 30 albums in his career.
1: This Atomic Bomb release, man, I've loved the title track, Atomic Bomb. Mm-hmm. Like, I play it over and over and over and over again. But this Shame song, too, oh, man, when you get about a minute and a half in, it just goes to another level.
0: Women start humming and you start humming, too.
1: I'm telling you.
0: Ladies and gentlemen, if you're in the range of our voice right now, you're checking out the World Famous Lessons in Jazz series. This is volume 138. Season 13.
1: We're exploring the great sounds of Afrobeat. I'm Montez the Wiz Martin.
0: Kevin the Moose Anderson right beside that guy. We're going to take a quick pause for the calls.
1: More on the way right here on MD.

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0: Futuristic Sounds of Jazz, the fourth stream of jazz, is right here on the world famous Lessons in Jazz series. Ladies and gentlemen, it's volume 138.
1: We are deep in the world of Afrobeat.
0: It's Montez the Wiz Martin right there.
1: Kevin the Moose Anderson is right beside me.
0: Great set that we're wrapping up here with. A lot of feet moving and finger snapping, I think, was going on when folks was checking this one out.
1: If you did not, check your posts. Ebo Taylor got things moving. The song is called Atwa Aproba for the 1978 release, She Name.
0: Mr. Taylor hails from Ghana.
1: Yes, sir.
0: Probably one of their more popular artists. He had his finger on the pulse. The whole Afrobeat movement starting probably in the late 60s. Here we have him in 1978. He's hitting full stride.
1: Oh, man. Moose, he's been on the scene since the 1950s. He was a member of two groups, the Stargazers, and then he went on to be a member of the Broadway Dance Band. This is when they were doing more, you know, doo-wops,

0: remember this tune? It was called Bagu Mache.
1: It was taken from the various Ghana Sounds album, which dropped in 2002.
0: Nice little compilation that gives you a good history, highlights some of the greats from the Afrobeat era and this high life era that we're talking about.
1: Next up was the second piece of music from Mr. Ebo Taylor, Heaven, taken from his 1977 release, Ebo Taylor.
0: His rhythm section was really on the money, was trying to do some digging to find out some of these musicians' names. Thus far, I have not been able to find what I have been looking for, but I love this cut. Really

0: self-titled release. The name of the song is Yeum Yeum Pyum Ya.
1: Good job there, Wiz.
0: Yeah, man. You know I'll be working on it. This one makes you move.
1: It does.

0: Latin music. She went on to mention that the importation of Africans into the Caribbean and Central and South America, it brought along these drum rhythms. Hundreds of years later, we would get the sounds of salsa, merengue, bachata. All of that would be heavily influenced by the drum patterns in West Africa.
1: And again, this is why it's so important for us to be exploring all of these genres of music. So this is why we do what we do, and this is what comprises of the fourth stream of jazz.
0: Breach, breach. It's season 13. This right here is volume 138. We're calling it Afrobeat. Kevin the Moose Anderson.
1: Montez the Wiz Martin. We got one more set for you. Keep it right where you got it. Don't go too far. It's the world famous Les

0: 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Look for us on Facebook, Instagram, and Twitter.
1: Hello, my name's Courtney Butler. I am blown away. I'm truly outdone. I heard my all-time favorite song, I'm Thinking of You, by Sister Sledge with Nile Rodgers and Sheik. I listened to that song my teenage years growing up in Cincinnati, Ohio. Oh, my gosh. You guys rock. Thank you so much. Bringing back all those memories.
2: This is Lou Rudolph. Calling from Salt Lake City, Utah. I found out about Lessons in Jazz about 2 months ago. This is a program I've been looking for 20 years. This is exciting radio, and I'm learning so much about the fourth stream of jazz.
3: 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Lessons in Jazz is on a next level. I mean, it just transcends music. Your music truly will transport you to a place and time you literally forgot about. I just can't even stand up. A true Lessons in Jazz love.

0: helping to bridge the generation gap one volume at a time. We are the world famous Lessons in Jazz series right here on MD Illegal Rap Radio. Thank you for tuning in again. This is volume 138, wrapping it up. We've been talking about Afrobeat, a wonderful world, wonderful music, wonderful genre. This last set was right on time.
1: That it was.
0: These were the closers. These songs were put exactly where they needed to be. Got things moving with Matata from the 1972 Air Fiesta release. The song was called Wanna Do My Thing. He did just that.
1: 1972 was big for this Kenyan group. They out of the capital city of Nairobi.
0: Okay.
1: Once again, we have a group, East Africa now, making their way up to Europe and spreading some of those East African sounds.
0: Next up, we heard from our brother, Mr. Fela Kuti. One more time, we had to throw him in there.
1: Yeah.
0: From the 1970 Fela's London Scene, this one's called, Who Are You? And he's asking a bona fide question.
1: Who are you?
0: We want to know. That curious spirit often got him in a lot of trouble. The home and club that he owned in Nigeria was raided a number of times. Again, I tell you, he led such an interesting life. But man, was that brother talented. Just the way he arranged tunes.
1: His concept of sound.
0: It's really amazing when you sit and listen to the compositions and the songs that he puts together. And this is a shining example of that. I'm glad we threw this in there for this volume.
1: Rounding out this set, a Paiga Show Band 45 that they dropped in 1974. What's the name of that track?
0: Kwaku Anansa.
1: Great way to round out this particular show.
0: You ain't never lied about that, brother. This is a great cut, man. And again, it ties back into that celebratory theme that we talked about earlier in the show. And I think that really permeates throughout all of the music. But at the end of the day, the rhythms are so strong, undeniable funk and groove.
1: Music is universal. This was one of the groups that Ebo Taylor put together too, Wiz.
0: How about that? Super duper small world.
1: Up next for the world famous Lessons in Jazz series, volume 139. No particular theme or anything like that. Just more of what we like to call the fourth stream of jazz.
0: That's right. So don't fret, my friends. We will see you the next go round. Until then,
1: keep jazz on your mind and remember, a piece of the present and a pinch of the past.
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7: There's a song I want to do right now that reminds me of my grandmother, and you've heard me tell my story how she prayed me through. When I got saved, when I got delivered from drugs and alcohol, my grandmother, she told me, she said,

0: Smooth 88.1 WHOV. It is the essence of HU. It is the Gospel Express with TKO. Good morning, rise and shine. Happy Monday to everybody. Plant your feet on the floor. Praise your Lord for yet another day. And help me welcome into the studio none other than Terrence J.
1: What's going on, Kimberly J? How are you doing this morning?
0: I'm blessed and highly favored. And you?
1: I am great. Listen, I am enjoying life. Things are going great. And when the things that are not going great, I'm going to believe for them to go great.
0: You so, still say they're going great.
1: Exactly.
0: That's right.
1: Exactly.
0: Praise them through all things.
1: Yeah. You know, excuse me. The thing is that it's all in how you respond to whatever happens to you that determines your success. So I'm just a big believer in that. And, you know, I take the ups and downs, the good and the bad. And guess what? I got a chance to, as you say, wake up and put my feet on the ground and I'm ready to go.
0: Amen. Because you know what? We're going to go ahead and bring the Lord in because I was about to go left already.
1: Don't go left. Don't go left.
0: And
1: you know what? And you know why I don't want you to go left? Because that phrase has taken on a new meaning for me when you told me where it comes from.
0: You know, you're right. And so
1: when you said that, that was your dad's thing, wake up and place feet on the floor.
0: Yeah.
1: So now on the intro, it takes on a new meaning for me, and I know why you say it every morning. So it's just, you know, thank you for sharing it.
0: You're welcome. You know what? We're going to go ahead and bring him on in. It's the biggest intro we got, which is our Lord and Savior. Thank you for today, Lord. Thank you for all of our friends and family who have made it through whatever trials and tribulations they may have been going through, Lord. Thank you for having them go halfway right now, Lord. They may not already be all the way through, but we know that joy comes in the morning. And so we just praise you for it in advance.

0: all of our listeners that are within the sound of our voice and all those attached to them. Use us as your vessels and your guiding lights today in this dark world. We thank you for it in advance. In Jesus' name we pray. Amen.
1: Amen.
0: All right, let's get it rolling. Terrence J., are you ready?
1: I am ready
0: to throw down. All right, here we go. Keep it locked right here. You're listening to TKO. That's Terrence J. and Kimberly J. on air on the Gospel Express on Smooth 88.1 WHOV. It is the essence of HU. It is the Gospel Express. We'll be back.

0: Smooth 88.1 WHOV. It is the essence of HU, and this is the Gospel Express with TKO. Terrence J and Kimberly J on air, getting ready to do our city shout outs. So, Kimberly J, who we got?
1: Of course, we've got our Carolinas, North and South Carolina. Thank you all so much for tuning in. We can't forget our beautiful seven cities. Thank you. Our city of Hampton, right here where our home by the sea resides, which is Hampton University. All the way up to the RVA, the DMV, New York, New Jersey, Connecticut, Philly, and the New England states.
0: All right. I always got to give a big shout out to my hometown, Dallas, Texas. Also, Fort Worth, Texas. We got Miami, Florida in the building, Los Angeles, California, everybody in Chicago, Illinois, Houston, Texas, Nashville, Tennessee is always coming in strong, and our people to the north of the border, Toronto is always in the building, and I give a special shout out to the people in the ATL. And that's our shout out, so shout out to each and every one of you guys always checking out the Gospel Express right here on Smooth 88.1 WHOV. It is the essence of HU.
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0: Look at somebody and say, don't quit. You won hallelujah away from your breakthrough. Don't quit. You won thank you, Jesus, away from your promotion. Don't quit. You won glory to God away from
1: Smooth 88.1 WHOV. It is the essence of HU. It is the Gospel Express with TKO. And of course, it's time for one of my favorite parts, which is Conversations with Terrence J. And I want to say it's a good time to have this conversation because I think enough people have already seen it. Mm-hmm. So, Terrence.
2: Yes.
1: What do you have?
2: Well, Kimberly J, you know, you as well as I, you know, we went to the movies. We ventured to the movies to go see who I would call the second most famous person ever. Yeah, Jesus, the most famous person.
1: Oh,
2: Michael Jackson is the second.
1: Always. Absolutely. You're right about that.
2: So I always say Michael Jackson's like the most second person to ever walk the earth. So, but, you know, we did go see the movie, and I don't know about you, Kimberly J, but I really enjoyed it. And I know there was people that were talking like, oh, what about this? What about that? Every movie and biopic movie has to take certain artistic, you know, I don't know what you call it.
1: The focus. The focus,
2: exactly.
1: On his music and his music and each step of his career throughout. And that yes. I like, because I'm not going to lie. I was a little triggered by Joe Jackson triggered me a little bit. I wanted to get a piece of Joe so bad, but I said, okay, they have to show that, but it shows yes. the part that he played, even though I don't like it. Yeah, but it also gave me another perspective of how the mother played a role in his life, because that was never discussed.
2: That was never discussed. And so I think that was the great thing. You know, you got to show Joe, you know, like a love what Joe did. Joe had the vision to be able to put those boys together to start the music career. And so, you know, the methods behind everything he did, you know, people can argue whether they like how he did it or not. But the focus that I had never seen before was how Catherine and her relationship with Michael.
1: Yes.
2: And how that was almost like his
1: that
2: confidant.
1: Was his confidant. That was yes. that was his go-to other than
2: yes.
1: his other friends.
2: Yes,
1: I'm
2: yes.
1: Peter Pan. Yeah, no, I'm kidding. I just had to get that out. But like, yeah, I like that they showed the loving relationship still between the brothers, even mm-hmm. when he made decisions. Like, yes. I had all these misconceptions about certain things in parts of his life, and I think they did a great job clearing that up. But I definitely want us to come back. I want to talk about it. Hopefully, you guys got a chance to get out and go see the Michael Jackson movie. It really was. I loved it. I really mm-hmm. loved it. And his nephew, Jabbar, did a fantastic
2: yes.
1: job
2: yes.
1: playing Michael Jackson. But we'll talk about it more when we come back. Keep it locked right here. 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

0: want to sing it, Daryl.
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0: Yes, Lord.
1: You hear.

feet. We are here to worship the King of Kings and the Lord of Lords, to give him all the glory and all the honor that he is so worthy of. We're going to lift up our hands. The Bible says, I want men and women everywhere to lift up holy hands.

0: Smooth 88.1 WHOV. It is the essence of HU. It is the Gospel Express with TKO. And of course, it's time for birthday shout outs. And Terrence Shea, if you don't mind, I would absolutely love to kick this one.
1: All right, go for it.
0: Happy birthday to my babies, my twins, Brendan and Chandler Jenkins. And congratulations to Brendan on his first house. He just bought a house in Fairfax. Congratulations to him. Chandler is actually up there at Alfred Street Baptist, working in the media department. So I love those babies. God bless me with those babies. And happy birthday to you guys. I also have a cousin that's in this area named Omar Vick. From my big side of the family, happy birthday to Omar. And also to Sabrina Bethune celebrating today. Kiera Watson, Brian Johnson, Tamara Shimaki. I think I said that correctly. These are for Sunday, by the way. Larry O'Neill Clark, James Rhodes, Becky Blair, Devonna Briley Bray. Hey, baby girl. That's my girl from church growing up, Devonna Briley Bray. Celebrating today, as you said earlier, you may say it again. I know you want to say it. May the...
1: I'm not going to say it.
0: Good, thank you. Also to my girl, my number, Tanya Long Perkins, number 4, born on the 4th, girl. Look at that. Happy birthday, sis. Miriam Stevens, Bruce Hunter, Dimitri Wilson, Chelsea Ragland, Raquel Ritchie, Timothy Sinclair, also Erica Edwards, Dwayne McNeil, Sierra Alexander, and Anthony Blackman. Happy birthday. And Sean Jessup. Happy birthday. All right. Who do you have?
1: All right, Kimberly J, for this Monday, May the 4th. May the 4th be with you.
0: See, I knew you were going to do it. I knew it.
1: All right. We got Tanya Hall, Leah Crawford, Jamil Tinsley. Happy birthday. Mike Williams, Chelsea West, also Kirk Lockhart, and Kissa Jackson. We also got to give a big happy birthday to Stacey Dawn Jackson and Coach Roy Snoop Johnson, along with my guy, LaDon Richardson. Happy birthday to you, Kimberly J.
0: Yes,
1: that's what I got.
0: Birthday.
1: So for all you guys, I want you to, may the 4th be with you today.
0: I can't.
1: Oh, I'm only saying that because I know it irritates you.
0: But you know what? It is. May the 4th be with you.
1: And I don't watch Star Wars. I have never watched Star Wars, but I know everybody says it, so.
0: And I didn't hear about this until like maybe a couple of years ago. This one, May the 4th be with you, but moving on. Happy birthday to everyone. To God be the glory. You got another day, another year, another trip around the sun to get it all done and get it right. And we, of course, want to celebrate you here at TKO. We'll be right back. Keep it locked right here.
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10: 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Now, I want to talk to you today about something very, very important. Now, you guys that know me know how I feel about my weed smokers out there. So I found an article I thought you would find very interesting. And the title of this article is Marijuana Linked to Double Risk of Cardiovascular Death. So using marijuana daily or occasionally might not seem dangerous, especially now that it's commonly used for medicinal and recreational purposes, but increasing evidence suggests that the drug is bad for your heart and longevity. The latest research, which is an analysis published online June 17th of this year by the journal Heart, suggests that cannabis use doubles the risk of dying early from cardiovascular disease. Scientists pooled the data from 24 recent studies from around the world involving about 200 million people ages 19 to 59. Compared with people who didn't use cannabis, people who did had a 29% higher risk for sudden heart attacks or angina, a 20% higher risk for stroke, and twice the risk of premature death from cardiovascular disease. So I know a lot of people think that you puff this stuff, it's no big deal, and they say, well, it's not cigarettes. But I'm telling you, it can take you away from here. I saw somebody in the emergency room recently who had a heart attack, and all they do is smoke weed. So I have seen it in real time. So I'm telling you, stop messing around. Leave that crap alone. Stay healthy. Love you guys. Peace.
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3: Hi, I'm Dr. Gerard Ruff, pastor at Cornerstone Worship Center in Hampton, Virginia, and welcome to Think on These Things. Ephesians 1 and 5, He predestined us to adoption as sons through Jesus Christ to Himself, according to the kind intention of His will. When you think about adoption, it's a process where a person or persons can go and find a child and make them their own and bring them into their family. Well, adoption in the kingdom is the same. You know, adoption requires that you look at, that you know about, that you interact with to some degree, the child that you're adopting. God chose to adopt you, even though He interacted with you, even though He knew about you, even though He understands you. He didn't turn away from you. He brought you into His family. He opened up His heart. He made a place for you, and He calls you His own. See, that's irregardless of who came first or who come later. God loves you just the way you are. But in the process, He shows you the ways that you can be. The way of Christ. The way of the kingdom. And so, now that you've been adopted, or if you've yet to be adopted, I'll tell you this, that God has prepared a place for you too. God bless.

0: Smooth 88.1 WHOV. It is the essence of HU, and this is the Gospel Express with TKO. Terrence J and Kimberly J on air this morning, and y'all know we got to keep you connected with the community. So Kimberly J, got some great news. Some things going on right here in the area.
1: Yes, we have a personal care aide training class. So if you're looking for a new career, you want to get certified as a personal care aide, then this is your opportunity, offered by the Community Outreach Coalition and partnership with the OBC Foundation. So I want to make sure you know, you can get highly subsidized. We don't talk price, but when I say hi, this is your chance to get in and get this class and certification. I mean, you may as well say it's close to free 99. So if you're a resident of Franklin, Virginia, the fee is waived for the May 14th class. Understand, if you are a resident of Franklin, Virginia, the fee is waived for the May 14th class. That class is from 9 a.m. to 4 p.m. at Dr. Martin Luther King Community Center on 683 Oak Street. Okay, that's 683 Oak Street in Franklin, Virginia. And then we also have one coming up in Portsmouth on the 21st. That's May 21st, and that's going to be held at Bon Secours Community Center. Bon Secours Community Center. If you would like more information or to sign up, please visit www.cocoutreach.org. That's cocoutreach.org. Or you can call. I was hoping that there would be a phone number that you could call. Why don't you go to www.cocoutreach.org, and then I will make sure I get a phone number for you as well. Matter of fact, I have one. 53-64-4-0-4-5-3. First for a personal care aide training class. All right.
0: All right. So that's the 14th in Franklin and the 21st in Portsmouth.
1: That's correct.
0: All right. Listen, if you're in Franklin and Portsmouth, you better not miss this. All right.
1: Yeah. It's a great start in healthcare career. And
0: absolutely.
1: And there's a need for it. So go get you a job.
0: Yes, go right. Get you a jizzob.
1: A jizzob.
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0: Smooth 88.1 WHOV. It is the essence of HU, and this is the Gospel Express with TKO. Terrence J. and Kimberly J. on air, getting ready for my favorite segment each and every day. That is the Word of the Day by Kimberly J. So, Kimberly J., what's the word?
1: All right, here's your word of the day. Many of you are in a weird space that feels like out of this world at times, which is very true, you guys. But do not be alarmed. I'm doing a new thing and bringing you to new spiritual awareness. It is imperative that you quiet your soul in order to embrace this new reality in your life, says the Lord. Be strong and unwavering as you receive this new anointing. It comes from 1 John 2:27. But the anointing which you have received from him abides in you, and you do not need that anyone teach you, but as the same anointing teaches you concerning all things and is true and is not a lie, and just as it has taught you, you will abide in him. That is your word of the day. You guys, scripture is very important. We are in the middle of a heavy spiritual battle. I can't thank Eric in Canonsburg, Pennsylvania enough. He sent us the Armor of God bookmarks. And you guys, we just got to keep doing our part in spreading the word. We truly are as a kingdom family in a spiritual battle in this world that we are currently living in. So I just want to make sure that we are standing our word and that you might hear the word here. And for some people, Terrence J.,
0: yes,
1: this is church. You know, yes, this is them getting their word or getting their daily bread. And so we just want to continue to do our part and impart that with you. So thank you for tuning in. Hopefully the word means something to you. We're going to keep on going and we'll be right back. Keep it locked right here to Smooth 88.1 WHOV. It is the essence of HU.
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I speak blessings of health, blessings of wealth, and until I see you again, my friend.

0: Smooth 88.1 WHOV. It is the essence of HU. It is the Gospel Express with TKO. And of course, we're back with part two of Conversations with Terrence J. All right, Terrence, take it away. Michael Jackson.
1: Michael Jackson, listen, you know, now I'm going to tell you, you know, all time, you know, my favorite artist, I grew up on Michael Jackson, Kimberly J. And so to watch the movie and to kind of relive those times. And I tell you, there has never been a celebrity on the face of this earth that had the type of power, pulling power, drawing power, attention that Michael Jackson, you know, it's one of those things where you would have to have lived it, right?
0: Right.
1: It's hard to even explain it to the kids.
0: Explain it. You're right. You have to.
1: But have you noticed though, Kimberly J, like the kids somehow, some way, they latch on at some point and like start to like the music and just the performance and everything else.
0: His music has never died. But you know what I think? I think that his positive affirmations, did you notice that he was really big on writing it down and making it plain.
1: Mm-hmm.
0: He really did live by that.
1: Yeah.
0: And I think that speaks volumes to, we don't use the power we're given enough, because the Lord tells us to do that. And Mike was doing that. He literally wrote down he wanted to be the famous, most famous entertainer in the world.
1: Mm-hmm.
0: And guess what?
1: He did it.
0: And it was funny. I like the little dig they slid in. He was like, yeah, let's hurry up before Prince gets it or something.
1: Yeah,
0: and
1: yeah.
0: I was like, that was hilarious.
1: Exactly.
0: That was really funny. But I love the way they portrayed this. Yes, there are a lot of parts that you would love to see. There are a lot of questions. I know people were saying, well, they didn't have Janet. Janet said she didn't want to be a part of this.
1: Mm-hmm.
0: In respect to Janet, because I love me some Janet Jackson. And I think we learned a lot about him with children. I like the fact that they showed this was the real side, not the propaganda side that they wanted us to buy, but the real side of who he was and what he represented. And
1: And everybody who got a chance to go around him would always talk about, he had just this childlike kind of pure
0: persona
1: soul, like he wanted he just wanted to help and bring light to people, bring happiness. And you know, the actual footage of him, you know, been in children's hospitals and talking to him. But you know, I'm gonna tell you something else. Out of all of that, also I want everybody to remember, those artists, a lot of those artists back in the day, they understood what was coming against them as far as people exporting them or whatever.
0: Yes.
1: And Michael Jackson was a great businessman.
0: He sure was. And I noticed that. And you notice when he took his glasses off and would look him eye to eye,
1: yeah,
0: that was a Joe moment.
1: Yeah.
0: That was something he did get from his dad.
1: Yeah.
0: And he took those glasses off, but he handled his business, didn't
1: he? Yes.
0: And I have mad respect for him. And I know he was an idol to so many. And I know that to God that, you know, we're not supposed to have others. But I see why he was liked and loved. I know why I liked and loved him. But we're going to talk more. We'll be right back. Keep it locked right here.
2: Hallelujah. Is there anybody here that needs a blessing from God? The blessing that God gives, no man can take from you. Glory to God. Come on, choir, say it. Say, bless me.
3: Bless me, Lord. Bless me.
2: Even me.
3: Lord, bless me.
2: Say it again. Say, bless me.

has more than one. Thank you, Jesus. He's omnipotent. He has all power.

passed by. And because he was all raggedy and dirty, people would just laugh and make fun of the old man and walk on by. And he said, because of the way I am, no money, no fancy clothes, fine homes and cars, a lot of people consider me as nothing and say I don't know what I'm talking about. But there's one thing that he said that really touched my heart and stayed on my mind.

waking up. 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
10: Smooth 88.1 WHOV. It is the essence of HU. It is the Gospel Express with TKO. And of course, it is the closeout of our morning, but that doesn't mean that we are gone just yet. Because we gotta finish this up a little bit. I want to hear some more about how you feel about the whole Michael Jackson. And I just can't say it enough. The way they portrayed him.
11: Yes, I like the way they portrayed him. Again, I like the relationship they showed between him and his mother. But also, out of all the negative stuff that we could talk about, things about Joe Jackson, to be able to have he did have a family focus. Yeah. He wanted the family to stick together, and I think he wanted to make sure that he protected Michael as much, you know, as the abuse that we know of to go on that would hurt, you know, a person. He also was like, if you get out there, those people are not going to care anything about you. You're going to be an entity.
10: That part was very true.
11: You're going to be a brand. You're going to be a name. And you're going to be a money-making machine. And they're not going to care.
10: Family. Right.
11: This is your family. And so there was a mindset. And guess what? You know what we don't know in a lot of these situations, Kimberly J?
10: What's that?
11: We don't know Joe's backstory. See, a lot of times we judge how people act, and we have no idea what was downloaded into them from their parents and things like that. And a lot of times that's why we have to be slow to always judge people's actions, because they are sometimes doing the only thing they know, and it might not be right. It might not be right in the moment. It might not be right hindsight to that person. If they, you know, sometimes when you don't know, you don't know. Right. And so I would love to know his backstory to get more of the reason on why, you know, he was the way he was in certain situations, and also what he's seen and everything else. So I think it was good. It was good. I enjoyed it, Kimberly J. And I don't know about you. Did you ever see Michael Jackson in person?
10: Yes, I did. So let me say this. I got to get this. It's so close to me. My very first concert as a child, I think my sister's older than me, 14 years older. That was the first concert I saw, which was his first concert, which was the ABC at Norfolk Scope. Shout out to the Scope. And then I also got to see him I saw all his shows pretty much. Somebody in my family always took me to go see his concerts. Mm-hmm. It was like no other. You can't explain an experience of a Michael Jackson show. But I did get close to him backstage. My girlfriend that just passed recently, Tracy Scott, her father was a police officer for Norfolk. And when we went to the concert, he got us backstage, and Mike had a hard hat. He was coming out of the back with his brothers, and he said, "Hey, Mike." And Mike turned around, and all I thought was, I'm breathing the same air. Okay. But anyway, that was it. I didn't know better. It was idolization. But yeah, that was my moment. And you guys, that's about all we got right now. So Terrence, we'll have to pick it up another time. In the meantime, of course, we'll be back tomorrow.
11: If the Lord say the same.
10: We trust that he will.
11: And this has been a Terrence J.
10: Kimberly J.
11: Production.
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0: 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Life can change in an instant. A car accident, an injury, a single moment that leaves you hurting and uncertain about tomorrow. 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
4: 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And I want to have a conversation with you to say stop tripping when you come to the office to see your doctor. If you are overweight or obese, I want you to claim that. Don't sit there and try to make excuses and don't try to gloss it over or say that your issues

0: dealing with have nothing to do with your weight. A lot of times it does. And when people come to the office saying they're overweight or obese and they don't hardly eat anything and they don't understand what the issue is, listen, you got to be honest with yourself. I mean, embrace it if you're overweight or obese. And those are the terms we're going to use for today. There's not an issue of that. It's the issue is you being honest with yourself to say, listen, I got an issue and I have to deal with it. But don't come in there and saying you don't understand because you don't hardly eat anything. You can't be obese by starving yourself. That's impossible. If I drop you in a third world country and really you had nothing to eat, you would be thin by the time I came and picked you up if it was a month later. There's no question because you don't have anything to eat. You need to be honest with yourself and your doctor to make sure you understand the issues. Now, the reason that's important is because what obesity can lead to, and that's what I'm more worried about. The chronic illnesses we see today are often stemmed from that. Hypertension, diabetes, heart disease, certain cancer rates are all as a result of being obese or overweight. So please stop tripping. Be honest with yourself and your doctor. Get healthy. I love you guys. Be safe.
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0: 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A car accident, an injury, a single moment that leaves you hurting and uncertain about tomorrow. 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You don't have to walk this road alone.
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1: 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Go see your doctor. Stop messing around before you actually get ill. One of the things that breaks my heart that I'm seeing on a regular basis is people waiting until the last minute. They live their life. They don't go to the doctor. And I understand it can be unnerving going to see a medical professional and you're scared what they might say. But I think you should take into account what they might say if you wait too long. Don't ignore if there's a family history of hypertension. Don't ignore it if there's a diabetic history in the family. You got to make sure you're getting yourself evaluated. I'm tired of seeing our people die early because they just

0: life. They don't want to go in. They got every excuse in the world, and it just is not going to help you. When you are on the receiving end of seeing people come in with blood pressures through the roof, or their diabetes is way out of control, or they already have cancer, or you see them with a heart attack or chronic kidney disease, and you know if they had just come in earlier, you could have helped them. I can't tell you how much that troubles my heart. So I am imploring everyone, go see your doctor. Stop messing around before something that you can't reverse happens. Stay blessed. Know God loves you, and so do I.
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3: 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So don't do it. Unless you're a chameleon.
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1: Life can change in an instant. A car accident, an injury, a single moment that leaves you hurting and uncertain about tomorrow. But here's something to hold on to. You don't have to walk this road alone.
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1: It's time to let go of today's worries, trouble, and its hold on you. 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

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Good evening. I'm Jay Lang, and I've got my candle burning on my left and my favorite beverage on my right. And you right where you promised you'd be, right here with me. 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

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Isaac Hayes, an early Sunday morning. Sometimes you have to realize when something is done, when it's over. And that's what I'll talk about next hour between you and me. Words of wisdom. I'm Jay Lang. Stay close. It's Lights Out Hampton Roads, and I'm here with you till midnight.

0: Isley Brothers, El DeBarge, Marion Meadows, and Alex Bouillon. 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